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1: Bad Angel, die neue Dimension des Table Dance. 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
2: 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You only live once. Let the people see.

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'Cause music is my best friend. 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

light I find in sight. 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Keep the beast in my nature under ceaseless attack. I get no sleep. I can't get no sleep.

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Won't you tell her to water the flowers? 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